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3: Moose weather for Espanola.
4: Mainly cloudy, chance of showers tonight, any low of 6. Mainly cloudy tomorrow, chance of showers, any high of 13.
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4: Moose weather for Espanola.
5: Mainly cloudy, chance of showers tonight and a low of 6. Mainly cloudy tomorrow, chance of showers and a high of 13.
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4: Moose weather for Espanola.
5: Mainly cloudy, chance of showers tonight and a low of 6. Mainly cloudy tomorrow, chance of showers and a high of 13.
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2: 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Espanola's biggest variety.

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Frankie called Albert. 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

tickets to the Brand Van concert happening this Monday night at the Pacific Palisades. 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
1: I'm Roslyn Russell. The town of Espanola says it has prepared a draft climate action and adaptation plan to help the community respond to climate change, protect infrastructure and natural assets, strengthen emergency preparedness, and reduce greenhouse gas emissions. According to the release, businesses, community members, and all interested parties are invited to a drop-in public open house to provide feedback on the draft. There will be two open houses, the first from 2 to 4 p.m., the second 6 to 8 p.m. on Tuesday, October 20th at the Rinkside Auditorium of the Espanola Regional Recreation Complex. The draft plan is available for public review in person at the town office or online at the town's website, espanola.ca. Back on September 16th, Dan Vanier, the owner of the Giant Tiger in Espanola, received the company's 2026 Trusted Store of the Community Award at their annual owner-manager meetings. He says he's honored, but adds that success would not be what it is without the support of his staff and the customers. He says the award comes with a $2,000 cash prize, which can be donated back to a charity organization in the community. Vanier says they plan to do something special with the funds and plan to release those details soon. An international program that helps students prepare for the world of work is in its fifth year in Greater Sudbury, thanks to an ongoing partnership between Rainbow District School Board, Health Sciences North, the City of Greater Sudbury, and March of Dimes Canada. According to the release, certificates of internship were presented to the current group of Project Search HSN participants during a signing ceremony at Health Sciences North last week. A transition to work program that combines classroom instruction with hands-on training, helping students in their final year of high school develop skills required for employment, is the focus of the program. This year, 10 students from Rainbow Schools will engage in 3 internships in various departments at Health Sciences North. Placements are 8 to 10 weeks long and are determined by student interest and skill level, with the students guided by experienced staff, including a teacher from Rainbow District School Board and 2 job trainers from March of Dimes Canada.
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1: In Moose Sports, the Elliott Lake Vikings came ever so close to winning the NOJHL Showcase. A goal coming early in overtime gave the French River Rapids their first win of the season as they edged the Elliott Lake Vikings 4-3 in a thrilling Northern Ontario Junior Hockey League Showcase finale Wednesday evening at Jerry McCrory Countryside Sports Complex in Sudbury. On a late power play, the Vikings tied it to force overtime with 5 seconds left in regulation. Regrouping, though, the Rapids pulled out their initial victory of the campaign 21 seconds into overtime. It is now back to regular

0: victory over the Atlanta Braves. The Milwaukee Brewers defeated the San Diego Padres 3-1 to win the series and advanced to face the Dodgers, and the Cleveland Guardians avoided a sweep in their series against the Chicago White Sox with a 9-3 victory.
1: Moose weather for Espanola.
0: Increasing cloud, chance of showers, gusty winds at times, high of 15. Mainly cloudy overnight, chance of showers, gusty winds, low of 7. Friday, a mix of sun and cloud, but clearing late in the day. Gusty winds, high of 15.

9.3, Espanola's biggest variety. It's 9 degrees at 16 minutes after 6. It's Stuff the Bus time today. Today, students from Espanola schools get to stuff a bus full of non-perishable food items to help out our local food banks. Veterans Transportation, which has led the campaign for over 10 years, were at S. Geiger Public School yesterday in Massey. The average amount collected, get this, guys, over 5,000 items. Yeah, over the years. Yeah, the average amount every year collected, over 5,000 items. Wouldn't that be very cool to help out our food banks again this year? Kudos and thanks to everyone who takes part. Don't forget, parents, tuck in a can or two in their backpacks this morning and be part of Stuff the Bus 2026.

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8: Increasing cloud, chance of showers, gusty winds at times, high of 15. Mainly cloudy overnight, chance of showers, gusty winds, low of 7. Friday, a mix of sun and cloud, but clearing late in the day. Gusty winds, high of 15.
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1: I'm Roslyn Russell. The town of Espanola says it has prepared a draft climate action and adaptation plan to help the community respond to climate change, protect infrastructure and natural assets, strengthen emergency preparedness, and reduce greenhouse gas emissions. According to the release, businesses, community members, and all interested parties are invited to a drop-in public open house to provide feedback on the draft. There will be two open houses, the first from 2 to 4 p.m., the second 6 to 8 p.m. on Tuesday, October 20th at the Rinkside Auditorium of the Espanola Regional Recreation Complex. The draft plan is available for public review in person at the town office or online at the town's website, espanola.ca. Back on September 16th, Dan Vanier, the owner of the Giant Tiger in Espanola, received the company's 2026 Trusted Store of the Community Award at their annual owner-manager meetings. He says he's honored, but adds that success would not be what it is without the support of his staff and the customers. He says the award comes with a $2,000 cash prize, which can be donated back to a charity organization in the community. Vanier says they plan to do something special with the funds and plan to release those details soon. An international program that helps students prepare for the world of work is in its fifth year in Greater Sudbury, thanks to an ongoing partnership between Rainbow District School Board, Health Sciences North, the City of Greater Sudbury, and March of Dimes Canada. According to the release, certificates of internship were presented to the current group of Project Search HSN participants during a signing ceremony at Health Sciences North last week. A transition to work program that combines classroom instruction with hands-on training, helping students in their final year of high school develop skills required for employment, is the focus of the program. This year, 10 students from Rainbow Schools will engage in 3 internships in various departments at Health Sciences North. Placements are 8 to 10 weeks long and are determined by student interest and skill level, with the students guided by experienced staff, including a teacher from Rainbow District School Board and 2 job trainers from March of Dimes Canada.
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1: In Moose Sports, the Elliott Lake Vikings came ever so close to winning the NOJHL Showcase. A goal coming early in overtime gave the French River Rapids their first win of the season as they edged the Elliott Lake Vikings 4-3 in a thrilling Northern Ontario Junior Hockey League Showcase finale Wednesday evening at Jerry McCrory Countryside Sports Complex in Sudbury. On a late power play, the Vikings tied it to force overtime with 5 seconds left in regulation. Regrouping, though, the Rapids pulled out their initial victory of the campaign 21 seconds into overtime. It is now back to regular season play for the teams. Elsewhere, 2 Canadian teams in action in the NHL last night. The Edmonton Oilers used a 5-goal second period to beat the Anaheim Ducks 5-2, while Kyle Connor scored his 5th goal of the season with 1 minute left in regulation to lift the Winnipeg Jets to a 3-2 victory over the Colorado Avalanche. In MLB divisional series action last night, the Tampa Bay Rays beat the New York Yankees 4-3 for a 3-game sweep of their AL division series. The Los Angeles Dodgers advanced to the National League Championship Series with a 4-1 victory over the Atlanta Braves. The Milwaukee Brewers defeated the San Diego Padres 3-1 to win the series and advanced to face the Dodgers, and the Cleveland Guardians avoided a sweep in their series against the Chicago White Sox with a 9-3 victory.
0: Moose weather for Espanola.
1: Increasing cloud, chance of showers, gusty winds at times, high of 15. Mainly cloudy overnight, chance of showers, gusty winds, low of 7. Friday, a mix of sun and cloud, but clearing late in the day. Gusty winds, high of 15. It's 9 degrees at 6:35. Good morning.
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0: 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It's
1: fall. Looks like there's a 100% chance of pumpkin spice lattes today, with a high chance of flannel shirts.
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0: Little bit of Tom Cochran and Red Ryder for you here on the Moose 99.3, Espanola's biggest variety, 8 degrees at 6:49. Just around the corner is Impossible Trivia Text Challenge. We're doing everything Halloween. All our traditions have history behind them. We don't do them just picking them out of the air and deciding, well, let's do this today. No, it all has history. And it's amazing how far back that history goes. You know, for example, yesterday's question is, what is the significance of bobbing for apples during Halloween? Well, it was originally a fortune-telling game where it was believed the first person to catch an apple would be the next one to marry. So there you go. Every time I had those kids doing apples, they didn't end up marrying anybody over locally. Yeah, but I was very fortunate in my oldest child was born on Halloween. So we had the most fantastic Halloweens because the kids would come home, they'd go to school and be all dressed up for the afternoon Halloween parties. Then all the kids would come over to the house and I'd have anywhere between, I would say, 15 to 25 kids that would be there for the birthday party. And it would be hot dogs and beautiful cakes and all that sort of thing inside and outside the house. Then I'd be in costume too. And then I'd go trick-or-treating with all the kids. So the parents loved me too because I took care of their kids trick-or-treating on Halloween. But it's always been a wonderful holiday at our place. So if you want to win yourself a Moose weekly prize pack valued at $150, play Impossible Trivia Text Challenge. We play it after the first song after the 7 a.m. news. So it's just around the corner. So keep listening.
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0: Increasing cloud, chance of showers, gusty winds at times, high of 15. Mainly cloudy overnight, chance of showers, gusty winds, low of 7. Friday, a mix of sun and cloud, but clearing late in the day. Gusty winds, high of 15. It is 8 degrees at 6:52. We've got a little bit of Maestro Fresh West for you here on the slab. Enjoy!
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1: I'm Roslyn Russell. The town of Espanola says it has prepared a draft climate action and adaptation plan to help the community respond to climate change, protect infrastructure and natural assets, strengthen emergency preparedness, and reduce greenhouse gas emissions. According to the release, businesses, community members, and all interested parties are invited to a drop-in public open house to provide feedback on the draft. There will be two open houses, the first from 2 to 4 p.m., the second 6 to 8 p.m. on Tuesday, October 20th at the Rinkside Auditorium of the Espanola Regional Recreation Complex. The draft plan is available for public review in person at the town office or online at the town's website, espanola.ca. Back on September 16th, Dan Vanier, the owner of the Giant Tiger in Espanola, received the company's 2026 Trusted Store of the Community Award at their annual owner-manager meetings. He says he's honored, but adds that success would not be what it is without the support of his staff and the customers. He says the award comes with a $2,000 cash prize, which can be donated back to a charity organization in the community. Vanier says they plan to do something special with the funds and plan to release those details soon. An international program that helps students prepare for the world of work is in its fifth year in Greater Sudbury, thanks to an ongoing partnership between Rainbow District School Board, Health Sciences North, the City of Greater Sudbury, and March of Dimes Canada. According to the release, certificates of internship were presented to the current group of Project Search HSN participants during a signing ceremony at Health Sciences North last week. A transition to work program that combines classroom instruction with hands-on training, helping students in their final year of high school develop skills required for employment, is the focus of the program. This year, 10 students from Rainbow Schools will engage in 3 internships in various departments at Health Sciences North. Placements are 8 to 10 weeks long and are determined by student interest and skill level, with the students guided by experienced staff, including a teacher from Rainbow District School Board and 2 job trainers from March of Dimes Canada.
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1: In Moose Sports, the Elliott Lake Vikings came ever so close to winning the NOJHL Showcase. A goal coming early in overtime gave the French River Rapids their first win of the season as they edged the Elliott Lake Vikings 4-3 in a thrilling Northern Ontario Junior Hockey League Showcase finale Wednesday evening at Jerry McCrory Countryside Sports Complex in Sudbury. On a late power play, the Vikings tied it to force overtime with 5 seconds left in regulation. Regrouping, though, the Rapids pulled out their initial victory of the campaign 21 seconds into overtime. It is now back to regular season play for the teams. Elsewhere, 2 Canadian teams in action in the NHL last night. The Edmonton Oilers used a 5-goal second period to beat the Anaheim Ducks 5-2, while Kyle Connor scored his 5th goal of the season with 1 minute left in regulation to lift the Winnipeg Jets to a 3-2 victory over the Colorado Avalanche. In MLB divisional series action last night, the Tampa Bay Rays beat the New York Yankees 4-3 for a 3-game sweep of their AL division series. The Los Angeles Dodgers advanced to the National League.

0: Gusty winds, high of 15. It is 9 degrees at 4 minutes after 7. We're going to play a little bit of Post Malone and then come on back for Impossible Trivia Text Challenge.
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2: 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That's 705-869-6999 to enter. Yesterday's question was, what is the significance of bobbing for apples during Halloween? The answer is, it was originally a fortune-telling game where it was believed that the first person to catch an apple would be the next one to get married. So there you go. Now, here's a really good question for you. Who brought the Halloween tradition to Canada and the U.S.? Who brought the Halloween tradition to Canada and the United States? Text 705-869-6999.

0: Tragically hip, Canadian tradition. You want to get into traditions? Well, of course, we got a beautiful one on Monday, right? Because it will be Thanksgiving. Good morning. This is Roz, your morning host here on the Moose 99.3, Espanola's biggest variety. And it is 9 degrees at 16 minutes after 7. The United Church is hosting a gathering for Messy Harvest, what they call a messy church. Come out when you can. You're never late for Messy Church. It starts at 4:30 p.m. on Monday. There will be crafts, activities, stories, and music to share, as well as a Thanksgiving meal together at the United Church at 137 Shepherd Street in Espanola. If you need more information, you can email ucespanola@eastlink.ca. That's ucespanola@eastlink.ca. Messy Harvest. The harvest is so great.
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0: Increasing cloud, chance of showers, gusty winds at times, high of 15. Mainly cloudy overnight, chance of showers, gusty winds, low of 7. Friday, a mix of sun and cloud, but clearing late in the day. Gusty winds, high of 15. 9 degrees at 7:18. How about a little verb, bittersweet symphony?

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1: I'm Roslyn Russell. The town of Espanola says it has prepared a draft climate action and adaptation plan to help the community respond to climate change, protect infrastructure and natural assets, strengthen emergency preparedness, and reduce greenhouse gas emissions. According to the release, businesses, community members, and all interested parties are invited to a drop-in public open house to provide feedback on the draft. There will be two open houses, the first from 2 to 4 p.m., the second 6 to 8 p.m. on Tuesday, October 20th at the Rinkside Auditorium of the Espanola Regional Recreation Complex. The draft plan is available for public review in person at the town office or online at the town's website, espanola.ca. Back on September 16th, Dan Vanier, the owner of the Giant Tiger in Espanola, received the company's 2026 Trusted Store of the Community Award at their annual owner-manager meetings. He says he's honored, but adds that success would not be what it is without the support of his staff and the customers. He says the award comes with a $2,000 cash prize, which can be donated back to a charity organization in the community. Vanier says they plan to do something special with the funds and plan to release those details soon. An international program that helps students prepare for the world of work is in its fifth year in Greater Sudbury, thanks to an ongoing partnership between Rainbow District School Board, Health Sciences North, the City of Greater Sudbury, and March of Dimes Canada. According to the release, certificates of internship were presented to the current group of Project Search HSN participants during a signing ceremony at Health Sciences North last week. A transition to work program that combines classroom instruction with hands-on training, helping students in their final year of high school develop skills required for employment, is the focus of the program. This year, 10 students from Rainbow Schools will engage in 3 internships in various departments at Health Sciences North. Placements are 8 to 10 weeks long and are determined by student interest and skill level, with the students guided by experienced staff, including a teacher from Rainbow District School Board and 2 job trainers from March of Dimes Canada.
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1: In Moose Sports, the Elliott Lake Vikings came ever so close to winning the NOJHL Showcase. A goal coming early in overtime gave the French River Rapids their first win of the season as they edged the Elliott Lake Vikings 4-3 in a thrilling Northern Ontario Junior Hockey League Showcase finale Wednesday evening at Jerry McCrory Countryside Sports Complex in Sudbury. On a late power play, the Vikings tied it to force overtime with 5 seconds left in regulation. Regrouping, though, the Rapids pulled out their initial victory of the campaign 21 seconds into overtime. It is now back to regular season play for the teams. Elsewhere, 2 Canadian teams in action in the NHL last night. The Edmonton Oilers used a 5-goal second period to beat the Anaheim Ducks 5-2, while Kyle Connor scored his 5th goal of the season with 1 minute left in regulation to lift the Winnipeg Jets to a 3-2 victory over the Colorado Avalanche. In MLB divisional series action last night, the Tampa Bay Rays beat the New York Yankees 4-3 for a 3-game sweep of their AL division series. The Los Angeles Dodgers advanced to the National League Championship Series with a 4-1 victory over the Atlanta Braves. The Milwaukee Brewers defeated the San Diego Padres 3-1 to win the series and advanced to face the Dodgers, and the Cleveland Guardians avoided a sweep in their series against the Chicago White Sox with a 9-3 victory.
0: Moose weather for Espanola.
1: Increasing cloud, chance of showers, gusty winds at times, high of 15. Mainly cloudy overnight, chance of showers, gusty winds, low of 7. Friday, a mix of sun and cloud, but clearing late in the day. Gusty winds, high of 15. We're looking at 9 degrees at 7:34. Good morning.
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0: Tate McRae, She's All I Wanna Be, here on the Moose, 99.3, Espanola's biggest variety, 9 degrees at 7:42. Kids are getting ready to go to school. Today is a little special one in Espanola because it is stuff the bus time. Today, students from Espanola schools get to stuff a bus full of non-perishable food items to help out local food banks. Veterans Transportation, which has led the campaign for over 10 years, were at S. Geiger Public School in Massey yesterday. The average amount collected over the years, an average yearly amount, around 5,000 items. Pretty darn cool, right? Kudos and thanks to everyone who takes part. So when you're putting them out the door today with their backpacks, just throw a can or two in there and let them help stuff the bus.
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0: Oh, you're about an hour away from delicious treats. Good morning. You're with Roz here on the Moose 99.3, Espanola's biggest variety. They said that it was going to be cloudy and it would clear up. Well, it's cleared up certainly earlier than we expected. It's absolutely gorgeous out there, but it's only 9 degrees at 10 minutes to 8. So keep that in mind when you're getting the kids out of the door this morning, dressed all nice and warm. Then you can get yourself ready to go and drive down to the Espanola Regional Hospital, because the Espanola Hospital Auxiliary is hosting a bake sale this morning from 9 a.m. to 3 p.m. in front of the gift shop located in the lobby of the Espanola Regional Hospital. Of course, the money goes to buying health products, health equipment, and that sort of thing. But you also get the extra benefit of some delicious treats. Tasty treats and good eats, and as well, it's Thanksgiving weekend. So a pumpkin pie or two, or, you got some visitors planned this weekend? Yeah, head on down. It's from 9 to 3, but I would go at 9. The earlier, the better, because knowing the auxiliary and the volunteers and the awesome bakers, a lot of it will be gone really quick.
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0: Increasing cloud, chance of showers, gusty winds at times, high of 15. Mainly cloudy overnight, chance of showers, gusty winds, low of 7. Friday, a mix of sun and cloud, but clearing late in the day, gusty winds, high of 15. We're looking at 9 degrees at 7:52.
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1: I'm Roslyn Russell. The town of Espanola says it has prepared a draft climate action and adaptation plan to help the community respond to climate change, protect infrastructure and natural assets, strengthen emergency preparedness, and reduce greenhouse gas emissions. According to the release, businesses, community members, and all interested parties are invited to a drop-in public open house to provide feedback on the draft. There will be two open houses, the first from 2 to 4 p.m., the second 6 to 8 p.m. on Tuesday, October 20th at the Rinkside Auditorium of the Espanola Regional Recreation Complex. The draft plan is available for public review in person at the town office or online at the town's website, espanola.ca. Back on September 16th, Dan Vanier, the owner of the Giant Tiger in Espanola, received the company's 2026 Trusted Store of the Community Award at their annual owner-manager meetings. He says he's honored, but adds that success would not be what it is without the support of his staff and the customers. He says the award comes with a $2,000 cash prize, which can be donated back to a charity organization in the community. Vanier says they plan to do something special with the funds and plan to release those details soon. An international program that helps students prepare for the world of work is in its fifth year in Greater Sudbury, thanks to an ongoing partnership between Rainbow District School Board, Health Sciences North, the City of Greater Sudbury, and March of Dimes Canada. According to the release, certificates of internship were presented to the current group of Project Search HSN participants during a signing ceremony at Health Sciences North last week. A transition to work program that combines classroom instruction with hands-on training, helping students in their final year of high school develop skills required for employment, is the focus of the program. This year, 10 students from Rainbow Schools will engage in three internships in various departments at Health Sciences North. Placements are 8 to 10 weeks long and are determined by student interest and skill level, with the students guided by experienced staff, including a teacher from Rainbow District School Board and two job trainers from March of Dimes Canada.
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1: In Moose Sports, the Elliott Lake Vikings came ever so close to winning the NOJHL Showcase. A goal coming early in overtime gave the French River Rapids their first win of the season as they edged the Elliott Lake Vikings 4-3 in a thrilling Northern Ontario Junior Hockey League Showcase finale Wednesday evening at Jerry McCrory Countryside Sports Complex in Sudbury. On a late power play, the Vikings tied it to force overtime with 5 seconds left in regulation. Regrouping, though, the Rapids pulled out their initial victory of the campaign 21 seconds into overtime. It is now back to regular season play for the teams. Elsewhere, two Canadian teams in action in the NHL last night. The Edmonton Oilers used a 5-goal second period to beat the Anaheim Ducks 5-2, while Kyle Connor scored his 5th goal of the season with 1 minute left in regulation to lift the Winnipeg Jets to a 3-2 victory over the Colorado Avalanche. In MLB divisional series action last night, the Tampa Bay Rays beat the New York Yankees 4-3 for a 3-game sweep of their AL division series. The Los Angeles Dodgers advanced to the National League Championship Series with a 4-1 victory over the Atlanta Braves. The Milwaukee Brewers defeated the San Diego Padres 3-1 to win the series and advanced to face the Dodgers and the Cleveland Guardians

0: It's pretty tough out there, and it's getting tougher for some people when it comes to just putting food on the table. Hey, this is Roz, your morning host here on the Moose 99.3, Espanola's biggest variety. The most recent State of Food Charity in Canada survey conducted by ISPOS for Second Harvest shows that more people across Canada are turning to community organizations for help putting food on the table. Well, the organizations themselves are supporting them are also struggling to keep up. Veterans Transportation Stuff the Bus campaign is underway. They were in Massey yesterday at S. Geiger Public School, and they'll be at our Espanola schools today. New findings from the State of Food Charity in Canada show that 89% of organizations surveyed saw an increase in demand for food over the past year. One in three has a wait list for support, while 36 have had to turn people away due to limited food or resources. We don't want that happening in our Espanola North Shore Corridor area.
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0: Don't want to be alone on Thanksgiving? Want to share in fellowship, social activities, have a little fun, a laugh or two, and a delicious meal? Well, come on and take part in the messy harvest. Hey, this is Roz from The Moose. And the United Church in Espanola at 137 Shepherd Street will be hosting a Harvest is So Great Thanksgiving dinner. It's messy church time. It starts at 4:30 p.m. There'll be crafts and activities, stories and music, and of course, Thanksgiving meal with everyone together. Come when you can. You are never late for Messy Church. Messy Harvest 2026, hosted by the United Church.
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0: Increasing cloud, chance of showers, gusty winds at times, high of 15. Mainly cloudy overnight, chance of showers, gusty winds, low of 7. Friday, a mix of sun and cloud, but clearing late in the day. Gusty winds, high of 15.

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2: I'm Roslyn Russell. The town of Espanola says it has prepared a draft climate action and adaptation plan to help the community respond to climate change, protect infrastructure and natural assets, strengthen emergency preparedness, and reduce greenhouse gas emissions. According to the release, businesses, community members, and all interested parties are invited to a drop-in public open house to provide feedback on the draft. There will be two open houses, the first from 2 to 4 p.m., the second 6 to 8 p.m. on Tuesday, October 20th at the Rinkside Auditorium of the Espanola Regional Recreation Complex. The draft plan is available for public review in person at the town office or online at the town's website, espanola.ca. Back on September 16th, Dan Vanier, the owner of the Giant Tiger in Espanola, received the company's 2026 Trusted Store of the Community Award at their annual owner-manager meetings. He says he's honored, but adds that success would not be what it is without the support of his staff and the customers. He says the award comes with a $2,000 cash prize, which can be donated back to a charity organization in the community. Vanier says they plan to do something special with the funds and plan to release those details soon. An international program that helps students prepare for the world of work is in its fifth year in Greater Sudbury, thanks to an ongoing partnership between Rainbow District School Board, Health Sciences North, the City of Greater Sudbury, and March of Dimes Canada. According to the release, certificates of internship were presented to the current group of Project Search HSN participants during a signing ceremony at Health Sciences North last week. A transition to work program that combines classroom instruction with hands-on training, helping students in their final year of high school develop skills required for employment, is the focus of the program. This year, 10 students from Rainbow Schools will engage in 3 internships in various departments at Health Sciences North. Placements are 8 to 10 weeks long and are determined by student interest and skill level, with the students guided by experienced staff, including a teacher from Rainbow District School Board and 2 job trainers from March of Dimes Canada.
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2: In Moose Sports, the Elliott Lake Vikings came ever so close to winning the NOJHL Showcase. A goal coming early in overtime gave the French River Rapids their first win of the season as they edged the Elliott Lake Vikings 4-3 in a thrilling Northern Ontario Junior Hockey League Showcase finale Wednesday evening at Jerry McCrory Countryside Sports Complex in Sudbury. On a late power play, the Vikings tied it to force overtime with 5 seconds left in regulation. Regrouping, though, the Rapids pulled out their initial victory of the campaign 21 seconds into overtime. It is now back to regular season play for the teams. Elsewhere, 2 Canadian teams in action in the NHL last night. The Edmonton Oilers used a 5-goal second period to beat the Anaheim Ducks 5-2, while Kyle Connor scored his 5th goal of the season with 1 minute left in regulation to lift the Winnipeg Jets to a 3-2 victory over the Colorado Avalanche. In MLB divisional series action last night, the Tampa Bay Rays beat the New York Yankees 4-3 for a 3-game sweep of their AL division series. The Los Angeles Dodgers advanced to the National League Championship Series with a 4-1 victory over the Atlanta Braves. The Milwaukee Brewers defeated the San Diego Padres 3-1 to win the series and advanced to face the Dodgers, and the Cleveland Guardians avoided a sweep in their series against the Chicago White Sox with a 9-3 victory.
1: Moose weather for Espanola.
2: Increasing cloud, chance of showers, gusty winds at times, high of 15. Mainly cloudy overnight, chance of showers, gusty winds, low of 7. Friday, a mix of sun and cloud, but clearing late in the day. Gusty winds, high of 15.
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0: I used to think fall was about the leaves changing colors. 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
2: It doesn't matter if you love him or capital H-I-M. 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

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Your black, white, beige, Chola descent. 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Whether life's disabilities left you outcast, but leader teased. 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

0: It's time for good eats and tasty treats. Hey, this is Roz, your morning host here on the Moose 99.3, Espanola's biggest variety. A coolish day, so make sure you've got a nice warm jacket on. But you know what? Follow the smell of the pumpkin. That's right. The Espanola Hospital Auxiliary is hosting its bake sale today, Thursday, from 9 a.m. to 3 p.m. in front of the gift shop located in the Espanola Regional Hospital. Of course, all the funds that they collect go towards various projects within the hospital in support. So it could be equipment, it could be helping out with staff, it can in regards to activities to do with residents, all sorts of things. But the thing is that you get to win. And remember, it's Thanksgiving weekend, so if you're having people over and you need a little bit of baking, I drop by as soon as I could this morning. Espanola Hospital Auxiliary bake sale, 9 a.m. to 3 p.m. at the hospital in the lobby today. Enjoy every single bite.
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1: Hey! That's right,
0: Do you want to salsa?
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0: have a talent you want to share, singing, playing an instrument, storytelling, dancing, whatever your specialty is, come on out to the Papertown Writers Collective on Thursday, October 22nd. You have our attention. It's open mic night. Hey, we all know about mics here at the Moose 99.3, Espanola's biggest variety. And celebrating 1 year of creative community is the Papertown Writers Collective. So come on out and listen and to share. Entrance is by donation to the food bank. So put a couple of bags in your items in a bag and bring them with you. Open to the community and to all ages. So it's very much a family event. Sign up in advance or at the door. 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It'll all be held at the Espanola Royal Canadian Legion from 7 to 9 p.m. on October 22nd. That's October 22nd. Mark it in your calendar.
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0: Increasing cloud, chance of showers, gusty winds at times, high of 15. Mainly cloudy overnight, chance of showers, gusty winds, low of 7. Friday, a mix of sun and cloud, but clearing late in the day. Gusty winds, high of 15.
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1: I'm Roslyn Russell. The town of Espanola says it has prepared a draft climate action and adaptation plan to help the community respond to climate change, protect infrastructure and natural assets, strengthen emergency preparedness, and reduce greenhouse gas emissions. According to the release, businesses, community members, and all interested parties are invited to a drop-in public open house to provide feedback on the draft. There will be two open houses, the first from 2 to 4 p.m., the second 6 to 8 p.m. on Tuesday, October 20th at the Rinkside Auditorium of the Espanola Regional Recreation Complex. The draft plan is available for public review in person at the town office or online at the town's website, espanola.ca. Back on September 16th, Dan Vanier, the owner of the Giant Tiger in Espanola, received the company's 2026 Trusted Store of the Community Award at their annual owner-manager meetings. He says he's honored, but adds that success would not be what it is without the support of his staff and the customers. He says the award comes with a $2,000 cash prize, which can be donated back to a charity organization in the community. Vanier says they plan to do something special with the funds and plan to release those details soon. An international program that helps students prepare for the world of work is in its fifth year in Greater Sudbury, thanks to an ongoing partnership between Rainbow District School Board, Health Sciences North, the City of Greater Sudbury, and March of Dimes Canada. According to the release, certificates of internship were presented to the current group of Project Search HSN participants during a signing ceremony at Health Sciences North last week. A transition to work program that combines classroom instruction with hands-on training, helping students in their final year of high school develop skills required for employment, is the focus of the program. This year, 10 students from Rainbow Schools will engage in three internships in various departments at Health Sciences North. Placements are 8 to 10 weeks long and are determined by student interest and skill level, with the students guided by experienced staff, including a teacher from Rainbow District School Board and two job trainers from March of Dimes Canada.
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1: In Moose Sports, the Elliott Lake Vikings came ever so close to winning the NOJHL Showcase. A goal coming early in overtime gave the French River Rapids their first win of the season as they edged the Elliott Lake Vikings 4-3 in a thrilling Northern Ontario Junior Hockey League Showcase finale Wednesday evening at Jerry McCrory Countryside Sports Complex in Sudbury. On a late power play, the Vikings tied it to force overtime with 5 seconds left in regulation. Regrouping, though, the Rapids pulled out their initial victory of the campaign 21 seconds into overtime. It is now back to regular season play for the teams. Elsewhere, two Canadian teams in action in the NHL last night. The Edmonton Oilers used a 5-goal second period to beat the Anaheim Ducks 5-2, while Kyle Connor scored his 5th goal of the season with 1 minute left in regulation to lift the Winnipeg Jets to a 3-2 victory over the Colorado Avalanche. In MLB divisional series action last night, the Tampa Bay Rays beat the New York Yankees 4-3 for a 3-game sweep of their AL division series. The Los Angeles Dodgers advanced to the National League Championship Series with a 4-1 victory over the Atlanta Braves. The Milwaukee Brewers defeated the San Diego Padres 3-1 to win the series and advanced to face the Dodgers, and the Cleveland Guardians avoided a sweep in their series against the Chicago White Sox with a 9-3 victory.
0: Moose weather for Espanola.
1: Increasing cloud, chance of showers, gusty winds at times, high of 15. Mainly cloudy overnight, chance of showers, gusty winds, low of 7. Friday, a mix of sun and cloud, but clearing late in the day. Gusty winds, high of 15.
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0: It's pretty tough out there, and it's getting tougher for some people when it comes to just putting food on the table. Hey, this is Roz, your morning host here on the Moose 99.3, Espanola's biggest variety. The most recent State of Food Charity in Canada survey conducted by ISPOS for Second Harvest shows that more people across Canada are turning to community organizations for help putting food on the table. Well, the organizations themselves are supporting them are also struggling to keep up. Veterans Transportation Stuff the Bus campaign is underway. They were in Massey yesterday at S. Geiger Public School, and they'll be at our Espanola schools today. New findings from the State of Food Charity in Canada show that 89% of organizations surveyed saw an increase in demand for food over the past year. One in three has a wait list for support, while 36 have had to turn people away due to limited food or resources. We don't want that happening in our Espanola North Shore Corridor area.
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0: Don't want to be alone on Thanksgiving? 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Well, come on and take part in the messy harvest. Hey, this is Roz from The Moose. And the United Church in Espanola at 137 Shepherd Street will be hosting a Harvest is So Great Thanksgiving dinner. It's messy church time. It starts at 4:30 p.m. There'll be crafts and activities, stories and music, and of course, Thanksgiving meal with everyone together. Come when you can. You are never late for Messy Church. 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
0: Increasing cloud, chance of showers, gusty winds at times, high of 15. Mainly cloudy overnight, chance of showers, gusty winds, low of 7. Friday, a mix of sun and cloud, but clearing late in the day. Gusty winds, high of 15.
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0: It's time for good eats and tasty treats. Hey, this is Roz, your morning host here on the Moose 99.3, Espanola's biggest variety. A coolish day, so make sure you've got a nice warm jacket on. But you know what? Follow the smell of the pumpkin. That's right. The Espanola Hospital Auxiliary is hosting its bake sale today, Thursday, from 9 a.m. to 3 p.m. in front of the gift shop located in the Espanola Regional Hospital. Of course, all the funds that they collect go towards various projects within the hospital in support. So it could be equipment, it could be helping out with staff, it can in regards to activities to do with residents, all sorts of things. But the thing is that you get to win. And remember, it's Thanksgiving weekend, so if you're having people over and you need a little bit of baking, I drop by as soon as I could this morning. Espanola Hospital Auxiliary bake sale, 9 a.m. to 3 p.m. at the hospital in the lobby today. Enjoy every single bite.
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0: Do you have a talent you want to share? Singing, playing an instrument, storytelling, dancing, whatever your specialty is, come on out to the Paper Town Writers Collective on Thursday, October 22nd. You have our attention. It's open mic night. Hey, we all know about mics here at the Moose 99.3, Espanola's biggest variety. 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So it's very much a family event. 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It'll all be held at the Espanola Royal Canadian Legion from 7 to 9 p.m. on October 22nd. That's October 22nd. Mark it in your calendar.
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0: Increasing cloud, chance of showers, gusty winds at times, high of 15. Mainly cloudy overnight, chance of showers, gusty winds, low of 7. Friday, a mix of sun and cloud, but clearing late in the day. Gusty winds, high of 15.
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10: Increasing cloud, chance of showers, gusty winds at times, high of 15. Mainly cloudy overnight, chance of showers, gusty winds, low of 7. Friday, a mix of sun and cloud, but clearing late in the day. Gusty winds, high of 15.
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7: Increasing cloud, chance of showers, gusty winds at times, high of 15. Mainly cloudy overnight, chance of showers, gusty winds, low of 7. Friday, a mix of sun and cloud, but clearing late in the day. Gusty winds, high of 15.
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5: Increasing cloud, chance of showers, gusty winds at times, high of 15. Mainly cloudy overnight, chance of showers, gusty winds, low of 7. Friday, a mix of sun and cloud, but clearing late in the day. Gusty winds, high of 15.
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6: Increasing cloud, chance of showers, gusty winds at times, high of 15. Mainly cloudy overnight, chance of showers, gusty winds, low of 7. Friday, a mix of sun and cloud, but clearing late in the day. Gusty winds, high of 15.
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1: I'm Roslyn Russell. The town of Espanola says it has prepared a draft climate action and adaptation plan to help the community respond to climate change, protect infrastructure and natural assets, strengthen emergency preparedness, and reduce greenhouse gas emissions. According to the release, businesses, community members, and all interested parties are invited to a drop-in public open house to provide feedback on the draft. There will be two open houses, the first from 2 to 4 p.m., the second 6 to 8 p.m. on Tuesday, October 20th at the Rinkside Auditorium of the Espanola Regional Recreation Complex. The draft plan is available for public review in person at the town office or online at the town's website, espanola.ca. Back on September 16th, Dan Vanier, the owner of the Giant Tiger in Espanola, received the company's 2026 Trusted Store of the Community Award at their annual owner-manager meetings. He says he's honored, but adds that success would not be what it is without the support of his staff and the customers. He says the award comes with a $2,000 cash prize, which can be donated back to a charity organization in the community. Vanier says they plan to do something special with the funds and plan to release those details soon. An international program that helps students prepare for the world of work is in its fifth year in Greater Sudbury, thanks to an ongoing partnership between Rainbow District School Board, Health Sciences North, the City of Greater Sudbury, and March of Dimes Canada. According to the release, certificates of internship were presented to the current group of Project Search HSN participants during a signing ceremony at Health Sciences North last week. A transition to work program that combines classroom instruction with hands-on training, helping students in their final year of high school develop skills required for employment, is the focus of the program. This year, 10 students from Rainbow Schools will engage in three internships in various departments at Health Sciences North. Placements are 8 to 10 weeks long and are determined by student interest and skill level, with the students guided by experienced staff, including a teacher from Rainbow District School Board and two job trainers from March of Dimes Canada.
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1: In Moose Sports, the Elliott Lake Vikings came ever so close to winning the NOJHL Showcase. A goal coming early in overtime gave the French River Rapids their first win of the season as they edged the Elliott Lake Vikings 4-3 in a thrilling Northern Ontario Junior Hockey League Showcase finale Wednesday evening at Jerry McCrory Countryside Sports Complex in Sudbury. On a late power play, the Vikings tied it to force overtime with 5 seconds left in regulation. Regrouping, though, the Rapids pulled out their initial victory of the campaign 21 seconds into overtime. It is now back to regular season play for the teams. Elsewhere, two Canadian teams in action in the NHL last night. The Edmonton Oilers used a 5-goal second period to beat the Anaheim Ducks 5-2, while Kyle Connor scored his 5th goal of the season with 1 minute left in regulation to lift the Winnipeg Jets to a 3-2 victory over the Colorado Avalanche. In MLB divisional series action last night, the Tampa Bay Rays beat the New York

0: mainly cloudy overnight, chance of showers, gusty winds, low of 7. Friday, a mix of sun and cloud, but clearing late in the day, gusty winds, high of 15.
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8: Increasing cloud, chance of showers, gusty winds at times, high of 15. Mainly cloudy overnight, chance of showers, gusty winds, low of 7. Friday, a mix of sun and cloud, but clearing late in the day. Gusty winds, high of 15.
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8: Increasing cloud, chance of showers, gusty winds at times, high of 15. Mainly cloudy overnight, chance of showers, gusty winds, low of 7. Friday, a mix of sun and cloud, but clearing late in the day. Gusty winds, high of 15.
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5: Increasing cloud, chance of showers, gusty winds at times, high of 15. Mainly cloudy overnight, chance of showers, gusty winds, low of 7. Friday, a mix of sun and cloud, but clearing late in the day. Gusty winds, high of 15.
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4: 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Yes way. The Sock It To Me Wrapped in Warm Champagne 2026 will be getting underway in the month of November to celebrate my 69th birthday. Hey, Mom, I made it. This will be an intimate one this year with the Sock It To Me campaign. 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Just place the items under the carport. Running November 1st to 30th. 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
4: Moose weather for Espanola.
5: Increasing cloud, chance of showers, gusty winds at times, high of 15. Mainly cloudy overnight, chance of showers, gusty winds, low of 7. Friday, a mix of sun and cloud, but clearing late in the day. Gusty winds, high of 15.
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9: Increasing cloud, chance of showers, gusty winds at times, high of 15. Mainly cloudy overnight, chance of showers, gusty winds, low of 7. Friday, a mix of sun and cloud, but clearing late in the day. Gusty winds, high of 15.
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0: Where's the Love, 99.3 Moose FM. And the next time you're in a bad mood, have a foggy brain, or before you reach for another coffee, you might want to try jogging away your problems. And apparently you only need about 10 minutes. This from a new study that found that people who jogged on a treadmill at about 3 to 6 kilometers an hour performed better on tests of attention and self-control, and also reported feeling more alert and happier than those who just rested. So they figure that easy movement might boost brain chemicals that help increase alertness and focus. If you're not a jogger, walking works too. At bonus points if you go for that jog or that walk outside. But all I'm saying is that jogging's usually the reason I'm in a bad mood in the first place. The Moose.
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6: Increasing cloud, chance of showers, gusty winds at times, high of 15. Mainly cloudy overnight, chance of showers, gusty winds, low of 7. Friday, a mix of sun and cloud, but clearing late in the day. Gusty winds, high of 15.
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0: on 99.3 Moose FM. This is kind of random, but according to the Globe and Mail, more homeowners are saying goodbye to the bathtub and hello to the walk-in shower these days. So it says here that more than half of design experts say replacing a tub with a larger shower is worth considering, and data shows that 25% of recent bathroom renovators removed the tubs entirely. The experts say it really comes down to lifestyle, though, specifically whether you need quick showers or if you need the bath for some reason or actually just enjoy soaking in the tub. And I'll just add in here that you don't want to forget about your cats, though. They need the tub so they got something to knock stuff into.
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12: Increasing cloud, chance of showers, gusty winds at times, high of 15. Mainly cloudy overnight, chance of showers, gusty winds, low of 7. Friday, a mix of sun and cloud, but clearing late in the day. Gusty winds, high of 15.
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0: From the soundtrack for the movie Grease, it's You're the One I Want, 99.3 Moose FM. 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
7: 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Again, Lisa Sowers, 85, at gmail.com. And she'll put your name in the draw and confirm your entries. All proceeds at the end of the month will go to the Northeast Cancer Center.
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5: Increasing cloud, chance of showers, gusty winds at times, high of 15. Mainly cloudy overnight, chance of showers, gusty winds, low of 7. Friday, a mix of sun and cloud, but clearing late in the day. Gusty winds, high of 15.
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1: Good afternoon, I am Mauricio Prado. A new survey finds more people across Canada are turning to community organizations for help putting food on the table, while the groups supporting them are struggling to keep up. More than 1,600 organizations were surveyed for the second Harvest State of Food Charity in Canada report, with 89% seeing an increase in demand for food over the past year. One in three has wait lists for support, while 35% have had to turn people away due to limited food and resources. Among those with a wait list, the average was 878 people. Officials say connecting surplus food with communities is one practical way to help strengthen organizations that support people. The Algoma District Services Administration Board has launched a survey focused on housing and homelessness across the Algoma District. According to the release, the board is working on the 2026-2036 Housing and Homelessness Plan, which will provide a long-term strategic framework to set priorities over the next decade, so the public's input is crucial. They will also be hosting community engagement meetings at the end of the month in Blind River, Elliott Lake, and Wawa, as well as one virtual town hall. For more information or to take part in the survey, visit our websites for the link. Espanola Regional Hospital and Health Center CEO Martin Lees, former CEO Jane Battistelli, and retired RN Nancy Lacasse visited Espanola High School yesterday to introduce a new volunteer program designed to connect students with opportunities inside the healthcare system. According to the release, the trio met with the school's student parliament, who will help bring the message back to the broader student body. The new volunteer program also offers students the opportunity to earn volunteer hours and build their resumes. Over the coming months, hospital staff plan to engage community groups, organizations, and residents as it continues to build a sustainable volunteer program.
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3: In sports, five Canadian teams are on the ice on a 10-game night in the NHL. That includes Montreal hosting Nashville, Ottawa entertaining Philadelphia, and Toronto traveling to Vegas. And in the NFL tonight, Tampa Bay plays Dallas.
0: Moose weather for Espanola.
3: Mainly cloudy, chance of showers and a low of +3 tonight. Sun and cloud tomorrow, chance of morning showers and a high of 12.
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0: Doctor and the Medics with Spirit in the Sky on 99.3 Moose FM, Espanola's biggest variety. I'm not sure what to make for dinner tonight. I guess today's National Pierogi Day, so maybe that's an option. A kind of an unofficial food observance held every October 8th. Reading about it, it says the holiday is commonly attributed to Mrs. T's Pierogies, which was established back in 2008 to commemorate its founder's first grocery store pierogi sale on October 8, 1952. And here's some fun ways you might want to celebrate Pierogi Day. You could have a pierogi feast, of course. I know I like to put a little bit of bacon and some onions into mine and then dip them into sour cream. Probably my favorite way to enjoy pierogies. You can make some pierogies from scratch and kind of turn it into an assembly line where one person rolls, one cuts, one fills, one crimps, one boils, and one mysteriously eats the rejects. Or share the love, you know, make a batch for a neighbor, friend, co-worker, or someone who could use a little dumpling happiness. Lots of ways to celebrate National Pierogi Day, which apparently that's today.
1: In a word, fun. The Moose.

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8: Moose weather for Espanola.
9: Mainly cloudy, chance of showers and a low of +3 tonight. Sun and cloud tomorrow, chance of morning showers and a high of 12.
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6: Mainly cloudy, chance of showers and a low of +3 tonight. Sun and cloud tomorrow, chance of morning showers and a high of 12.
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1: Good afternoon. I am Mauricio Prado. A new survey finds more people across Canada are turning to community organizations for help putting food on the table, while the groups supporting them are struggling to keep up. More than 1,600 organizations were surveyed for the Second Harvest State of Food Charity in Canada report, with 89% seeing an increase in demand for food over the past year. One in three has wait lists for support, while 35% have had to turn people away due to limited food and resources. Among those with a wait list, the average was 878 people. Officials say connecting surplus food with communities is one practical way to help strengthen organizations that support people. The Algoma District Services Administration Board has launched a survey focused on housing and homelessness across the Algoma District. According to the release, the board is working on the 2026-2036 Housing and Homelessness Plan, which will provide a long-term strategic framework to set priorities over the next decade, so the public's input is crucial. They will also be hosting community engagement meetings at the end of the month in Blind River, Elliott Lake, and Wawa, as well as one virtual town hall. For more information or to take part in the survey, visit our websites for the link. Espanola Regional Hospital and Health Center CEO Martin Lees, former CEO Jane Battistelli, and retired RN Nancy Lacasse visited Espanola High School yesterday to introduce a new volunteer program designed to connect students with opportunities inside the healthcare system. According to the release, the trio met with the school's student parliament, who will help bring the message back to the broader student body. The new volunteer program also offers students the opportunity to earn volunteer hours and build their resumes. Over the coming months, hospital staff plan to engage community groups, organizations, and residents as it continues to build a sustainable volunteer program.
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3: In sports, five Canadian teams are on the ice on a 10-game night in the NHL. That includes Montreal hosting Nashville, Ottawa entertaining Philadelphia, and Toronto traveling to Vegas. And in the NFL tonight, Tampa Bay plays Dallas.
0: Moose weather for Espanola.
3: Mainly cloudy, chance of showers and a low of +3 tonight. Sun and cloud tomorrow, chance of morning showers and a high of 12.
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0: Last Tiger on 99.3 Moose FM. And this sounds kind of cool. Hockey fans will remember PK Subban, the ex-NHL All-Star, former Montreal Canadian, and played for a few other teams too, the Nashville Predators. Played a few seasons in New Jersey as well, and looks like he'll be part of this new animated action adventure series. So he'll actually executive produce and star in the show, which is set to launch in the fall of 2027. It's called Screech Owls, and it's based on Roy McGregor's book series of the same name, Screech Owls. It follows a team of young hockey players who are swept into a world of hidden clues, high-tech villains, and impossible missions. It sounds like the target audience is more so for kids, but I love a good cartoon, so I'll probably be checking this one out too.
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10: Mainly cloudy, chance of showers and a low of +3 tonight. Sun and cloud tomorrow, chance of morning showers and a high of 12.
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5: Mainly cloudy, chance of showers and a low of +3 tonight. Sun and cloud tomorrow, chance of morning showers and a high of 12.
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You'll never hear locals say, "Let's take Highway 6. It'll be faster." It's all here on the Moose. 99.3 Espanola.

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0: It's time to celebrate the egg. 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
4: Moose weather for Espanola.
5: Mainly cloudy, chance of showers and a low of plus 3 tonight. Sun and cloud tomorrow, chance of morning showers and a high of 12.
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4: Mainly cloudy, chance of showers and a low of +3 tonight. Sun and cloud tomorrow, chance of morning showers and a high of 12.
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9: Mainly cloudy, chance of showers and a low of +3 tonight. Sun and cloud tomorrow, chance of morning showers and a high of 12.
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4: 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Sun and cloud tomorrow, chance of morning showers and a high of 12.
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